0: more than one way, won't you know?
1: The only one way to keep my love.
0: Baby, won't you stay and stay? Now and then, I get a feel you're staying. If and when I ever catch you, you'd better start praying. There's more than one way to sing a song.

0: And man, that's
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1: Baby, won't you play it safe? There's more than one way
0: to build a boat.
1: There's more than one way,
0: but won't you know?

I wonder if you're lonesome tonight. 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Fate had me playing in love with you as my sweetheart. Act one was where we met. I loved you at first glance. You read your lines so cleverly and never missed a cue. Then came act two. You seemed to change, you acted strange, and why I've never known. Honey, you lied when you said you loved me, and I had no cause to doubt you. But I'd rather go on hearing your lies than to go on living without you. Now the stage is bare, and I'm standing there with emptiness all around. And if he won't come back to me, then they can bring the curtain down.

0: more than one way, won't you know?
1: The only one way to keep my love,
0: baby, won't you stay and stay? Now and then, I get a feel you're staying. If and when I ever catch you, you'd better start praying. There's more than one way to sing a song.